0: Top 75, das Chart Radio.
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0: Also 16-Bit mit Where Are You, Neuzugang 4 von 0 auf die 50, bitte Musik.
1: Even if you are not a believer in the Almighty, it's never too late to confess your sins. Come with me, I will show you the way.
2: Where are you? Where are you?
1: I've lost you.

sound hacks filling the pool, executing a sonic boom. 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

No one saw him on the screen, cause he kept his nose down, kept it clean. Flying solo in his Cessna, Mr. Rust beat Russian radar. Now Uncle Sam and Pentagon, they couldn't do what he has done. Gorbachev, he had no laughs when Mr. Rust signed autographs.

The people rubbed their eyes and said the flag was black and gold and red. The KGB took the plane away, but some photos went astray. And the news went out around the world. The story soon became unfurled. The newborn hero from the West came down to Earth and it passed the test. Lying.